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I say you look so fine that I really want to make you mine. 4, 5, 6, come on and get your kicks. Now you don't.

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1: I'm Justin Goulet. A Grand Prairie resident has been arrested in connection to an alleged stabbing in Fort McMurray. The Wood Buffalo RCMP says on the morning of July 3rd, Mounties responded to a call for an alleged stabbing in downtown Fort McMurray. Police say when they responded, they found a 37-year-old man in a parking lot suffering from serious injuries. With some help from canines and drone technology, officers located two suspects hiding in nearby bushes, which led to arrests without incident. The RCMP says a 35-year-old male resident of Grand Prairie and a 34-year-old female resident of Fort McMurray face multiple charges, including aggravated assault. The Beaver Lodge Municipal Hospital's emergency department will continue to be without an on-site physician for periods of time today until Thursday morning. AHS says from tonight at 8 o'clock until Wednesday at 8 in the morning and 8 o'clock Wednesday until 8 o'clock Thursday morning, the department will be without an on-site physician. However, nursing staff will remain on-site in the emergency department to provide triage, assessments, and referrals for patients to alternate emergency departments in neighboring communities as needed. And the proposed route for the Northern Shield Energy Corridor, a crude oil pipeline, an energy corridor that would bring 500,000 barrels of oil a day along an over 3,000-kilometer route from Alberta to Ontario, has been unveiled. Ontario Premier Doug Ford and Alberta Premier Danielle Smith made the announcement in Calgary yesterday. The Ontario government says the primary route is still under review, but would lead to Sarnia, which has the refining capacity to serve the Ontario market and is linked to existing energy and shipping infrastructure. The province says it's also exploring pipeline extensions to new and existing ports, all while also providing Manitoba with the opportunity to explore the feasibility of a pipeline extension. Ontario is currently undertaking a feasibility study, defining estimated costs and work involved, along with consulting with Indigenous partners and communities. It's expected to be done by the end of 2026. Get local news delivered right to you. 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
0: Good weather.
2: Well, Big Brother says chance showers are forecast today. Possible thunderstorms getting up to 26. Overnight might see some more showers and a low of 11. Tomorrow, possible showers, thunderstorms, and a high of 18. Right now at the GOAT, 604, and we sit at 12.
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2: With FIFA World Cup action yesterday, Portugal came up short in what could be soccer superstar Cristiano Ronaldo's final World Cup match, losing to Spain by a score of 1-0. At the same time, Belgium beat the United States by a score of 4-1 to advance to the quarterfinals. Over in baseball, the San Francisco Giants beat the Blue Jays by a score of 10-1 in the opener of their interleague series. The Jays have now lost three in a row, playing again later on today in a rematch against the Giants.
0: Line them up. Another hour of rock starts now. 104.7 The Goat. Everything that rocks.

It's all over from the Headstone 612 on the GOAT. Good morning, I'm Jason. Thank you so much for hanging out with me on your Tuesday. Feels like it's kind of hard to believe. We're, what, ladies, 4 days away from Rock and Thunder down in Edmonton. Of course, our God of Rock and Thunder contest has wrapped up. Yesterday morning, we gave away our final Platinum Package weekend passes to David. So huge congratulations going out to David, walking away two Platinum passes to go and check out Rock and Thunder. Speaking of Rock and Thunder, by the way, the lineup, like the set times, were officially released just the other day. So, of course, we all know who the headliners are, 3 Days Grace and Creed. It is a two-day music festival. So on the Saturday, if you're making the trip down there, starting at 2:30, you got Calling All Captains, then Biff Naked, then Grandson, then the Glorious Sons, then 3 Days Grace going to be your headliner there. Sunday, the following day, you have Chillo, Paul Langlois, The Tragically Hip, Buck Cherry, Mammoth, and then Creed taking the stage. So, of course, if you want to plan your weekend, maybe you want to go for just this Saturday as opposed to the Sunday. Maybe you want to go for the Sunday as opposed to the Saturday. Maybe you want to go for both days. All of those ticket options are available. Like I said, there is still tickets. They are on sale now. You can get yours before they're gone. 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However, if you are out and about, construction-wise aside, you see anything going on, something causing delays, appreciate a heads up. You can get in touch. 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Right now, Disturbed, down with the sickness. On the GOAT. 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

0: Jimmy in his leather jacket, 620 on the goat. Good morning, I'm Jason. That is one of the artists that you can find over at madeandplayedincanada.ca. So yeah, we just launched that about a month ago. Beginning of June, madeandplayedincanada.ca. And we're still taking submissions right now. So again, we're starting to play some of the artists that you could find on madeandplayedincanada.ca. We also want to get some Grand Prairie artists, some Grand Prairie bands on madeandplayedincanada.ca. So again, submissions, they are open right now, regardless of genre too, by the way. Like say you're a rock band, a metal band, punk band, alternative, something else in between. You got some original recordings, you think it sounds pretty good. We'd love to hear it. Send it our way. And again, it could find its way into the regular rotation here on the GOAT. One of the things that I do really like about madeandplayedincanada.ca, I brought this up a couple times, but the filtering options. Like you could filter by genre. You could also filter by province or territory. So madeandplayedincanada.ca, let's just go, I don't know, say you're in the music for some PEI music. You just go Prince Edward Island. There's no artists available on Prince Edward Island. However, if you go over to Alberta, you want to check out some Alberta music, there is loads of Alberta artists, like Magic Mountains from Edmonton, Alberta, The Meltdown from Lloydminster, KGK from Edmonton, Turbo Virgin from Calgary. Again, list goes on and on. But yeah, submissions are open right now. Madeandplayedincanada.ca. If you're in a band, if you know someone that's in a band, yeah, upload your stuff on there. A lot of people can check you out. It's open across the country. And then again, just like with that leather jacket song from Jimmy, we could add it onto the GOAT if we think it fits what we're trying to go for. So again, it's a win-win scenario. At the very least, other people are on madeandplayedincanada.ca checking out what you got going on. So again, madeandplayedincanada.ca, that is the website. Submissions are open right now. Just to make it a little bit easier on you, if you text in local music, 780-357-1047, I'll send you the link.
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1: I'm Justin Goulet. A Grand Prairie resident has been arrested in connection to an alleged stabbing in Fort McMurray. The Wood Buffalo RCMP says on the morning of July 3rd, Mounties responded to a call for an alleged stabbing in downtown Fort McMurray. Police say when they responded, they found a 37-year-old man in a parking lot suffering from serious injuries. With some help from canines and drone technology, officers located two suspects hiding in nearby bushes, which led to arrests without incident. The RCMP says a 35-year-old male resident of Grand Prairie and a 34-year-old female resident of Fort McMurray face multiple charges, including aggravated assault. The Beaver Lodge Municipal Hospital's emergency department will continue to be without an on-site physician for periods of time today until Thursday morning. AHS says from tonight at 8 o'clock until Wednesday at 8 in the morning and 8 o'clock Wednesday until 8 o'clock Thursday morning, the department will be without an on-site physician. However, nursing staff will remain on-site in the emergency department to provide triage, assessments, and referrals for patients to alternate emergency departments in neighboring communities as needed. And the proposed route for the Northern Shield Energy Corridor, a crude oil pipeline, an energy corridor that would bring 500,000 barrels of oil a day along an over 3,000-kilometer route from Alberta to Ontario, has been unveiled. Ontario Premier Doug Ford and Alberta Premier Danielle Smith made the announcement in Calgary yesterday. The Ontario government says the primary route is still under review, but would lead to Sarnia, which has the refining capacity to serve the Ontario market and is linked to existing energy and shipping infrastructure. The province says it's also exploring pipeline extensions to new and existing ports, all while also providing Manitoba with the opportunity to explore the feasibility of a pipeline extension. Ontario is currently undertaking a feasibility study, defining estimated costs and work involved, along with consulting with Indigenous partners and communities. It's expected to be done by the end of 2026. Get local news delivered right to you. 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
0: Good weather.
2: A big weather says chance of showers in our forecast today. Possible thunderstorms getting up to 26. Overnight, chance of showers, thunderstorms at a low of 11. Tomorrow, chance of showers and thunderstorms with the high of 18. Right now at the GOAT, 631. And we sit at 12.
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2: With FIFA World Cup action yesterday, Portugal came up short in what could be soccer superstar Cristiano Ronaldo's final World Cup match, losing to Spain by a score of 1-0. At the same time, Belgium beat the United States by a score of 4-1 to advance to the quarterfinals. Over in baseball, the San Francisco Giants beat the Blue Jays by a score of 10-1 in the opener of their interleague series. The Jays have now lost three in a row, playing again later on today in a rematch against the Giants.
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0: Semi Charm Life, Third Eye Blind, 6:39 on the go. And I'm Jason. I want to talk about pet peeves this morning, but I want to get a little bit specific with it. Text or call 780-357-1047. What's your pet peeve that doesn't seem to bother anyone else but you? So it's something that somebody does. Maybe it's something that a lot of people do. And for whatever reason, it feels like you're the only person that's irked by this one specific particular thing. Like, you're the only one that it bothers, and for whatever reason, it doesn't bother anybody else. There is one thing that drives me up the wall, and everybody that I talk to, and I bring it up, just like, not in the situation, but outside, I'm like, hey, do you think it's a little bit weird that a lot of people do this? And they say, no, I think that's pretty normal. There is one thing stands out, drives me completely bonkers. We'll talk about that roughly 10 minutes from now. First, though, I would love to hear from you. So again, Imagine you're with somebody, maybe you're with a group of people, somebody does one thing, just for whatever reason, you can't help but be bothered by it. It's one of your pet peeves, bugs you, you keep thinking about it. Text or call 780-357-1047. You can also join in online, Facebook or Instagram, find us at 1047 The Goat. Conversation will come back about 10 minutes from now. What's your pet peeve that doesn't seem to bother anybody else except for you?
1: The Goat.
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0: Dog with a gun. It's Big Rex, 648 on the goat. Good morning. I'm Jason. We're talking about pet peeves today, but very specific pet peeves. Text or call 780-357-1047. I want to know, what's your pet peeve that doesn't really seem to bother anybody else except for you? Like, for whatever reason, a lot of people, maybe it's just one person, they do this one specific thing. Everybody else seems to be okay with it. Just for whatever reason, gets under your skin. It irks you a little bit. I was thinking about this the other day. For me, there is one. Dude, I don't know what it is. It drives me up the wall. Double dipping. Like, when did we all get so comfortable as a people that everyone seems to think it's okay to do a double dip? To think that double dipping is a good idea. I feel like I'm seeing it everywhere. And I'll be honest, I don't get it. Like, even if you're out with a bunch of friends or whatever, there's that spinach dip or anchovy and artichoke dip or whatever kind of dip. Even if it's just a ketchup with some fries, you just do the one dip and then you move on. Like, at that point, if you do a double dip, at the point where if you do that, you might as well scoop the entirety of that dip up with your bare hands, put it in your mouth, and then everybody feeds from it like a little baby bird. That's pretty much the equivalent of doing that and, you know, taking a bite of a fry, dunking it in some ketchup, and then taking another bite of the fry. Right? Am I alone in that regard? Is it just me? Is it just me that's kind of fed up with all the double dipping? I see no difference between using a real bowl and somebody's open mouth as a bowl if you're okay with doing the double dipping. Like, it's gotten to a point where I just don't even say anything anymore. I just don't even eat the dip. And I'm a big dip guy. Dips with all my food. But yeah, unless it's my wife. Dude, I do not like the double dipping. What about you? Join the show. Let me know. Very curious to hear what you got to say. Maybe you agree with me. Maybe you disagree with me. Maybe it's something else entirely. Text or call 780-357-1047. Online, you can join in. Facebook or Instagram. Find us at 1047 The Goat. Conversation, I want to know. What's your pet peeve that doesn't seem to bother anybody else except for you?
1: The Goat. I'm Craig Lester, and this is Rural Roots Canada. Producers looking to get the best out of their precision ag equipment should keep an eye on research out of Olds College. The college has been collaborating with Alberta Grains on the On-Farm Precision Experimentation Research Project. Smart Ag Applied Research Team Project Lead Daniel Steffner says they are evaluating the most economical seeding and nitrogen fertilizer rates for wheat and barley.
2: We're making use of farmers' existing precision ag equipment, so their seeders, potentially their sprayers and their combines, to be able to conduct on-farm research in a very simplified and efficient fashion.
1: Steffner says the goal and objective of the program is to get economic optimal rates.
2: Of course, there's a lot of research, which is great research, that pushes for, you know, the highest yield. In this case, it's looking at the most economical yield from your input prices standpoint.
1: The project is currently in its third year and includes 25 trials in Alberta and 5 in Saskatchewan. I'm Craig Lester, and this is Rural Roots Canada.
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1: I'm Justin Goulet. A Grand Prairie resident has been arrested in connection to an alleged stabbing in Fort McMurray. The Wood Buffalo RCMP says on the morning of July 3rd, Mounties responded to a call for an alleged stabbing in downtown Fort McMurray. Police say when they responded, they found a 37-year-old man in a parking lot suffering from serious injuries. With some help from canines and drone technology, officers located two suspects hiding in nearby bushes, which led to arrests without incident. The RCMP says a 35-year-old male resident of Grand Prairie and a 34-year-old female resident of Fort McMurray face multiple charges, including aggravated assault. The Beaver Lodge Municipal Hospital's emergency department will continue to be without an on-site physician for periods of time today until Thursday morning. AHS says from tonight at 8 o'clock until Wednesday at 8 in the morning and 8 o'clock Wednesday until 8 o'clock Thursday morning, the department will be without an on-site physician. However, nursing staff will remain on-site in the emergency department to provide triage, assessments, and referrals for patients to alternate emergency departments in neighboring communities as needed. And the proposed route for the Northern Shield Energy Corridor, a crude oil pipeline, an energy corridor that would bring 500,000 barrels of oil a day along an over 3,000-kilometer route from Alberta to Ontario, has been unveiled. Ontario Premier Doug Ford and Alberta Premier Danielle Smith made the announcement in Calgary yesterday. The Ontario government says the primary route is still under review, but would lead to Sarnia, which has the refining capacity to serve the Ontario market and is linked to existing energy and shipping infrastructure. The province says it's also exploring pipeline extensions to new and existing ports, all while also providing Manitoba with the opportunity to explore the feasibility of a pipeline extension. Ontario is currently undertaking a feasibility study, defining estimated costs and work involved, along with consulting with Indigenous partners and communities. It's expected to be done by the end of 2026. Get local news delivered right to you. Sign up for our newsletter on MyGrandPrairieNow.com.
0: Good weather.
2: A big weather says might see some showers in our forecast this afternoon and a high of 26. Overnight, possible showers, thunderstorms also on the way and a low of 11. Tomorrow, might see some showers, also some thunderstorms getting up to 18. Right now at the GOAT, 7:03. 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
2: With FIFA World Cup action yesterday, Portugal came up short in what could be soccer superstar Cristiano Ronaldo's final World Cup match, losing to Spain by a score of 1-0. At the same time, Belgium beat the United States by a score of 4-1 to advance to the quarterfinals. Over in baseball, the San Francisco Giants beat the Blue Jays by a score of 10-1 in the opener of their interleague series. The Jays have now lost three in a row, playing again later on today in a rematch against the Giants.
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1: Sonntag lieben, Klausen, Globen.

Spring 10 after 7 on the goat. I'm Jason. Some of the things we're going to get into this hour. Just after 7:30, we're going to talk about names. But I want to focus on some names that are either weird or they're weirdly spelt, because they often get left out of things from people that have normal names, like a Sam or a Mike or a Tom, things like that. I have a weirdly spelt name, so I feel like I got some... I got a dog in this fight, so to speak. So we'll get into that just after 7:30. Also on the way, about 8 minutes from now, we are going to come back to our conversation. We're talking about pet peeves. Text or call 780-357-1047. What is your pet peeve that doesn't seem to bother anybody else except for you? So again, we'll come back to that roughly 8 minutes from now. Right now, though, I do want to remind you, yes, our God of Rock and Thunder contest has wrapped up for now. Until the next time Rockin' Thunderfest comes around. We do want to remind you, though, we still got some other contests going around, like the Goat Cruiser. Yeah, keep your eye open for the Goat Cruiser. All you have to do when you spot it, your day-to-day activities. It's bright pink. It's also bright green. You can't miss it. But if you see us out and about on location, set up anywhere in Grand Prairie or even on the outside of Grand Prairie, make sure you come by, say hi, because once you do that, your name goes into a draw. You could be walking away, $100 gas card and a 5-pack of car washes. So pretty much we do this draw every single month. Huge thank you to our friends over at New Horizon Co-op for helping us make this happen. But yeah, all you have to do, if you see the Goat Cruiser, again, it's a bright pink, it's a bright green. If you see us out and about, stop by, say hi, put your name into the draw. You could win $100 gas card. And some car washes, why not? Check us out on the socials to find out where we're going to be next.

0: how specific some people are getting over on the text line about this one today. It's Moist with Push 720 on the goat. Good morning, I'm Jason. Yeah, text or call 780-357-1047. Also online, you can find us Facebook or Instagram at 1047 the goat. What's your pet peeve that doesn't seem to bother anybody else except for you? So, for example, somebody does something for whatever reason, it just kind of irks you a little bit. It kind of pushes your buttons, and when you bring it up, it doesn't really seem to irk other people. It doesn't really seem to push other people's buttons. I'm learning that there is more than one thing that I get irked by. This one in from Len says, I've sat in meetings and witnessed people conducting themselves speaking while there's still food in their mouths. I don't understand why you can't just chew, swallow, then speak. You don't have to do everything all at the same time. That would bother me. Like, I don't go into much meetings anymore. I used to, back at my old job, we used to have a bunch of meetings. And for whatever reason, people would be eating and talking at the same time during these meetings. It's unsettling. It's weird. Hearing all that wet smacking and the chewing and the... Bleh. I don't want to hear that. I don't want to look at that. This one in from Peter says, I hate when people use myself instead of the word I or me to sound more formal. Like, for an example, send it in an email to Irene or myself. That's a weird one, too. That's one I wouldn't have ever thought of. But now that I've said it out loud, it is bothering me a little bit. Like, who do you think you are? The queen? Put it in an email to myself or this person. We'll do one more and then we'll take a break. This one in from Roger says, leaving unused time on the microwave timer. I do that. That's one that I'm guilty for. Like, I'll throw something in for a minute, minute and a half, 2 minutes, whatever the case may be. And then I'll open the door when there's 1 second left. And I never clear it. And it drives some people up the wall. Myself, too. Especially when I look over to go to check out the time. And it says 0.01. And I'm going, oh, I should have cleared that time. Now I have to look at the time elsewhere. And what about you? Join the show. Let me know. Curious to hear what you got to say. Curious to hear what sort of bugs you a little bit. Text or call 780-357-1047. You can also get in touch online, Facebook or Instagram, 1047 The Goat. Conversation talking about this one today. What's your pet peeve that doesn't seem to bother anybody else except for you?
1: The Goat.
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1: I'm Justin Goulet. A Grand Prairie resident has been arrested in connection to an alleged stabbing in Fort McMurray. The Wood Buffalo RCMP says on the morning of July 3rd, Mounties responded to a call for an alleged stabbing in downtown Fort McMurray. Police say when they responded, they found a 37-year-old man in a parking lot suffering from serious injuries. With some help from canines and drone technology, officers located two suspects hiding in nearby bushes, which led to arrests without incident. The RCMP says a 35-year-old male resident of Grand Prairie and a 34-year-old female resident of Fort McMurray face multiple charges, including aggravated assault. The Beaver Lodge Municipal Hospital's emergency department will continue to be without an on-site physician for periods of time today until Thursday morning. AHS says from tonight at 8 o'clock until Wednesday at 8 in the morning and 8 o'clock Wednesday until 8 o'clock Thursday morning, the department will be without an on-site physician. However, nursing staff will remain on-site in the emergency department to provide triage, assessments, and referrals for patients to alternate emergency departments in neighboring communities as needed. And the proposed route for the Northern Shield Energy Corridor, a crude oil pipeline, an energy corridor that would bring 500,000 barrels of oil a day along an over 3,000-kilometer route from Alberta to Ontario, has been unveiled. Ontario Premier Doug Ford and Alberta Premier Danielle Smith made the announcement in Calgary yesterday. The Ontario government says the primary route is still under review, but would lead to Sarnia, which has the refining capacity to serve the Ontario market and is linked to existing energy and shipping infrastructure. The province says it's also exploring pipeline extensions to new and existing ports, all while also providing Manitoba with the opportunity to explore the feasibility of a pipeline extension. Ontario is currently undertaking a feasibility study, defining estimated costs and work involved, along with consulting with Indigenous partners and communities. It's expected to be done by the end of 2026. Get local news delivered right to you. 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
0: Good weather.
2: A big weather says chance showers in our forecast today and a high of 26. Overnight might see some more showers and a low of 11. Tomorrow, get this, even more showers getting up to 18. Right now at the GOAT, 733, and we sit at 14.
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2: With FIFA World Cup action yesterday, Portugal came up short in what could be soccer superstar Cristiano Ronaldo's final World Cup match, losing to Spain by a score of 1-0. At the same time, Belgium beat the United States by a score of 4-1 to advance to the quarterfinals. Over in baseball, the San Francisco Giants beat the Blue Jays by a score of 10-1 in the opener of their interleague series. The Jays have now lost three in a row, playing again later on today in a rematch against the Giants.
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0: One of the many artists going to be taking the stage this weekend down in Edmonton for Rockin' Thunder, July 11th and 12th. It's Biff Naked, Spaceman on the Goat. Good morning, I'm Jason. 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The Sunday, you have Chillo, Paul Langlois of the Tragically Hip, Buck Cherry, Mammoth, and then Creed. 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Right now, though, what I do want to talk about is weird names. Could be a name that's either spelt weird or maybe a name that you don't often hear. And you say to yourself, it's kind of a unique name. There's something happening later on this month. It's turned into, an annual tradition of sorts. But you can only do it if you have this one specific name. And I feel like it excludes people like myself who have a very weird spelling name or a very weird name in general. So again, my name is spelled J-A-Y-S-O-N. I haven't met many of us walking around. I have met some. We are going to talk about that. It's on the way in about 10 minutes.
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0: All right, I feel like I just have to come out and say this. People with common names don't realize how good they got it. Going down at the end of the month is the Gathering of the Ryans. If you don't know what it is, a few years back, a bunch of people named Ryan decided, hey, let's see how many of us we can get together. And maybe, who knows, break the world record, perhaps. This year, they're doing a baseball tournament. So a bunch of people named Ryan, all of them playing baseball. Here's the thing. I was reading about this, and my first thought was that I'm very jealous. Yeah, if you don't know, my name has a bit of a weird spelling. It's not the norm. Mine goes Jason, J-A-Y-S-O-N. So growing up, I was very limited on the souvenirs that I could buy. I did, over my 31 years, however, meet two other Jasons. One guy was super pumped. Like, we shared the same level of enthusiasm. It was like long-lost siblings reuniting for the very first time. The second Jason, J-A-Y-S-O-N, the second one that I met, I'll never forget it. It was a guy. He was working at Michael's, and he didn't care, like, at all. To quote him, I'm pretty sure he just looked at me after I said, my name's Jason, too. He just gave me the up and down, and he said, all right. As if it's something that happens to him every day. So yeah, Ryan's, you're being celebrated. Meanwhile, I'm just holding out hope that enough people finally name their kids Jason with a Y so I can get myself a keychain when I take a couple days off and make my way down to Banff.
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1: I'm Justin Goulet. A Grand Prairie resident has been arrested in connection to an alleged stabbing in Fort McMurray. The Wood Buffalo RCMP says on the morning of July 3rd, Mounties responded to a call for an alleged stabbing in downtown Fort McMurray. Police say when they responded, they found a 37-year-old man in a parking lot suffering from serious injuries. With some help from canines and drone technology, officers located two suspects hiding in nearby bushes, which led to arrests without incident. The RCMP says a 35-year-old male resident of Grand Prairie and a 34-year-old female resident of Fort McMurray face multiple charges, including aggravated assault. The Beaver Lodge Municipal Hospital's emergency department will continue to be without an on-site physician for periods of time today until Thursday morning. AHS says from tonight at 8 o'clock until Wednesday at 8 in the morning and 8 o'clock Wednesday until 8 o'clock Thursday morning, the department will be without an on-site physician. However, nursing staff will remain on-site in the emergency department to provide triage, assessments, and referrals for patients to alternate emergency departments in neighboring communities as needed. And the proposed route for the Northern Shield Energy Corridor, a crude oil pipeline, an energy corridor that would bring 500,000 barrels of oil a day along an over 3,000-kilometer route from Alberta to Ontario, has been unveiled. Ontario Premier Doug Ford and Alberta Premier Danielle Smith made the announcement in Calgary yesterday. The Ontario government says the primary route is still under review, but would lead to Sarnia, which has the refining capacity to serve the Ontario market and is linked to existing energy and shipping infrastructure. The province says it's also exploring pipeline extensions to new and existing ports, all while also providing Manitoba with the opportunity to explore the feasibility of a pipeline extension. Ontario is currently undertaking a feasibility study, defining estimated costs and work involved, along with consulting with Indigenous partners and communities. It's expected to be done by the end of 2026. Get local news delivered right to you. 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
0: Good weather.
2: Well, Big Brother says chance of showers in our forecast today and a high of 26. Overnight might see some more showers. Possible thunderstorms dropping to 11. Tomorrow, slight possibility of showers and a high of 18. Right now at the GOAT, it's 8:02, and we sit at 15.
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2: With FIFA World Cup action yesterday, Portugal came up short in what could be soccer superstar Cristiano Ronaldo's final World Cup match, losing to Spain by a score of 1-0. Well, at the same time, Belgium beat the United States by a score of 4-1 to advance to the quarterfinals. Over in baseball, the San Francisco Giants beat the Blue Jays by a score of 10-1 in the opener of their interleague series. The Jays have now lost three in a row, playing again later on today in a rematch against the Giants.
0: Broadcasting throughout the heart of Alberta. 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The GOAT.

It's Royal Tusk, 809 on the GOAT. Good morning. I'm Jason. About 7, maybe 8 minutes time, we're going to come back to our conversation today. Again, I really like how some people are going super specific with this thing. Text or call 780-357-1047. What's your pet peeve that doesn't seem to bother anybody else except for you? So there's something that either a group of people do, maybe it's only one person, for whatever reason, you don't know why, it just kind of irks you a little bit. Gets under your skin. But then when you ask somebody else about it, they just go, it's no big deal. I think that's fine. For me, I was saying a little bit ago, the double dipping. I cannot stand when people double dip in like a communal sort of dipping bowl. It's kind of like that one Seinfeld episode, you know, where he's like, you might as well put the whole bowl in your mouth. That's how I feel. If I see someone double dipping, I see no difference between using an actual bowl or scooping out the entirety of the dip and putting it in your mouth and then have everybody feeding from it like a baby bird. Is that just me? What's your pet peeve that nobody else seems to care about except for you? We'll come back in about 8 minutes time. Right now, though, I do want to remind you, we are less than a month away from the Grand Prairie Air Show. Yeah, it's going down August 1st and the 2nd. Skies over Grand Prairie once again come alive with the return of the Grand Prairie Regional Air Show. Some of the things to look out for, some of the performances anyway. The Canadian Snowbirds. Yeah, I feel like I read an article a couple months ago say that they're going to be grounded for a little bit. So this could be your only opportunity for a while to check out the Canadian Forces Snowbirds. Of course, they're the headliners. There's also Canadian Forces Skyhawks, Undaunted Air Shows, Insanity Jet Car, a car with an actual jet on the back of it. I assume it's going to go really fast. Tickets, everything you need to know. GPRegionalAirShow.com. We'll also have some family passes to give away to the Grand Prairie Air Show. That'll start next week on Monday.

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1: I found me a reason, so check me tomorrow. 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

0: We're talking pet peeves this morning. It's Matthew Goodband. Hello, Time Bomb. 818 on the goat. I'm Jason. Text or call 780-357-1047. What's your pet peeve that doesn't seem to bother anybody else except for you? So whatever reason you feel like you're the only person that's bothered by this, everybody else doesn't seem to care about it. What's the one thing that sort of sticks out for you? I was saying a little bit ago, for me, the thing is double dipping. Dude, I hate it. I cannot stand when someone like double dips into a communal kind of dip. Like if you're at a restaurant and you get like a spinach and artichoke dip or like a three cheese kind of dip, and then they scoop and they bite and they scoop again. I don't know. I don't get it. Unless it's my wife, I'm going to have a problem. This one in from Drew says, hey, Jason, here's a pet peeve. For couples, if you know both people in the relationship, for example, Harry and Sally, but in any conversation, they always refer to their partner as my girlfriend or my boyfriend or my fiance or my husband. It's like, guys, I know both of you. You don't always need to refer to them as their relationship title. If they're friends with both of you, names work fine. Don't need to reestablish what you guys are to each other every time you bring them up in a sentence. I appreciate the specifics, but now after reading that, I'm worried that I do that same thing. You know what I mean? Like if I'm talking about something that happened with my wife and I don't know if I do that in every single conversation. Now that's something I'm going to be hyper aware of over the next couple months. This one in from Granny. He says, hey, Jason, a pet peeve of mine, those stupid rims and tires that kids and some grown men are putting on their 4x4 trucks. It's like wearing fake fingernails. I was asking him some questions just because, yeah, I'm not a car guy. I don't know if I've seen these out and about. He says, basically, they're like high heels for trucks. He says, you've seen them for sure. They're all over town. It's the new pandemic. They stick out way past the truck body. And they look like they should be on a Toyota Supra or something. I did do some Googling, but when I Googled 4x4 trucks with high heels, I did not get the intended result that I was hoping for. So I might have to be out on the lookout when I'm on my way home this morning. What about you? Join the show. Let me know. Curious here what you got to say. Again, text or call 780-357-1047. You get in touch online. Find us on Facebook or Instagram, 1047 The Goat. Conversation talking about this one today. What's your pet peeve that doesn't seem to bother anybody else except for you?
1: The Goat.
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1: I'm Justin Goulet. A Grand Prairie resident has been arrested in connection to an alleged stabbing in Fort McMurray. The Wood Buffalo RCMP says on the morning of July 3rd, Mounties responded to a call for an alleged stabbing in downtown Fort McMurray. Police say when they responded, they found a 37-year-old man in a parking lot suffering from serious injuries. With some help from canines and drone technology, officers located two suspects hiding in nearby bushes, which led to arrests without incident. The RCMP says a 35-year-old male resident of Grand Prairie and a 34-year-old female resident of Fort McMurray face multiple charges, including aggravated assault. The Beaver Lodge Municipal Hospital's emergency department will continue to be without an on-site physician for periods of time today until Thursday morning. AHS says from tonight at 8 o'clock until Wednesday at 8 in the morning and 8 o'clock Wednesday until 8 o'clock Thursday morning, the department will be without an on-site physician. However, nursing staff will remain on-site in the emergency department to provide triage, assessments, and referrals for patients to alternate emergency departments in neighboring communities as needed. And the proposed route for the Northern Shield Energy Corridor, a crude oil pipeline, an energy corridor that would bring 500,000 barrels of oil a day along an over 3,000-kilometer route from Alberta to Ontario, has been unveiled. Ontario Premier Doug Ford and Alberta Premier Danielle Smith made the announcement in Calgary yesterday. The Ontario government says the primary route is still under review, but would lead to Sarnia, which has the refining capacity to serve the Ontario market and is linked to existing energy and shipping infrastructure. The province says it's also exploring pipeline extensions to new and existing ports, all while also providing Manitoba with the opportunity to explore the feasibility of a pipeline extension. Ontario is currently undertaking a feasibility study, defining estimated costs and work involved, along with consulting with Indigenous partners and communities. It's expected to be done by the end of 2026. Get local news delivered right to you. Sign up for our newsletter on MyGrandPrairieNow.com.
0: Good weather.
2: Well, Big Weather says chance showers in our forecast today and a high of 26. Overnight might see some more showers. Possible thunderstorms dropping to 11. Tomorrow, possible showers getting up to 18. Right now at the Goat, it's 8:32, and we're sitting at 15.
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2: With FIFA World Cup action yesterday, Portugal came up short in what could be soccer superstar Cristiano Ronaldo's final World Cup match, losing to Spain by a score of 1-0. At the same time, Belgium beat the United States by a score of 4-1 to advance to the quarterfinals. Over in baseball, the San Francisco Giants beat the Blue Jays by a score of 10-1 in the opener of their interleague series. The Jays have now lost three in a row, playing again later on today in a rematch against the Giants.
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0: In the end, it's Linkin Park, 8:41 on the GOAT. Good morning, I'm Jason. Traffic-wise, we seem to be doing okay. Of course, if you are out and about, you see anything going on. Something causing delays, construction or road rehabilitation projects aside. Appreciate a heads up. You can get in touch, text or call 780-357-1047. Just to sort of put this one to bed, we have gotten a couple texts. People want to know if we're going to have any sort of last-minute tickets to give away to Rockin' Thunder. The short answer to that is no. No, I don't believe we will. Of course, it's fast approaching, going down this weekend. Saturday's show features 3 Days Grace, Glorious Sons, Grandson, Biff Naked, and Calling All Captains. 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So, of course, if you want to go for the one day, there is tickets for the Saturday or the Sunday option. If you want to go for the entirety of the week, you can also do that as well. 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I do want to bring this up because it feels like it is a ways away, but it's happening just over a month from now. August 16th, Killswitch Engage, Machine Head, and Malevolence making their way up north. Just now we're up the highway, actually. 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Like, if it's a Friday night, it's kind of tolerable because you don't got to go to work the next day, but you are a little bit tired from the work day before. But yeah, Killswitch Engage happening on the Sunday through the weekend. 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Worry about going to work. 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

0: Latest from Nickelback, Bones for the Crows, 8:52 on the GOAT. Good morning, I'm Jason. Hey, wanted to remind you about, let's say about 15 minutes from now, we're going to turn things over to you. On the way, we got your 9 o'clock nut shot. So again, if you need a little bit of a boost, if you need a bit of a pick-me-up this Tuesday morning, this is what the 9 o'clock nut shot is for. 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Text it off to 780-357-1047. 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That song will then be our 9 o'clock nutshot song for the day. So again, you don't have to do it right now, but it is going to come up in the next, let's say, 15 minutes. Just after 9 o'clock. 9 o'clock nutshot song, artist, with your first name. We pick one at random. 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
1: I'm Justin Goulet. A Grand Prairie resident has been arrested in connection to an alleged stabbing in Fort McMurray. The Wood Buffalo RCMP says on the morning of July 3rd, Mounties responded to a call for an alleged stabbing in downtown Fort McMurray. Police say when they responded, they found a 37-year-old man in a parking lot suffering from serious injuries. With some help from canines and drone technology, officers located two suspects hiding in nearby bushes, which led to arrests without incident. The RCMP says a 35-year-old male resident of Grand Prairie and a 34-year-old female resident of Fort McMurray face multiple charges, including aggravated assault. The Beaver Lodge Municipal Hospital's emergency department will continue to be without an on-site physician for periods of time today until Thursday morning. AHS says from tonight at 8 o'clock until Wednesday at 8 in the morning and 8 o'clock Wednesday until 8 o'clock Thursday morning, the department will be without an on-site physician. However, nursing staff will remain on-site in the emergency department to provide triage, assessments, and referrals for patients to alternate emergency departments in neighboring communities as needed. And the proposed route for the Northern Shield Energy Corridor, a crude oil pipeline, an energy corridor that would bring 500,000 barrels of oil a day along an over 3,000-kilometer route from Alberta to Ontario, has been unveiled. Ontario Premier Doug Ford and Alberta Premier Danielle Smith made the announcement in Calgary yesterday. The Ontario government says the primary route is still under review, but would lead to Sarnia, which has the refining capacity to serve the Ontario market and is linked to existing energy and shipping infrastructure. The province says it's also exploring pipeline extensions to new and existing ports, all while also providing Manitoba with the opportunity to explore the feasibility of a pipeline extension. Ontario is currently undertaking a feasibility study defining estimated costs and work involved, along with consulting with Indigenous partners and communities. It's expected to be done by the end of 2026. Get local news delivered right to you. 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
0: Good weather.
2: Well, Big Weather says chance showers in our forecast today and a high of 26. Overnight might see some more showers. Possible thunderstorms dropping to 11. Tomorrow might see some more showers getting up to 18. Right now at the GOAT, it's 9:01, and we're sitting at 16.
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2: With FIFA World Cup action yesterday, Portugal came up short in what could be soccer superstar Cristiano Ronaldo's final World Cup match, losing to Spain by a score of 1-0. At the same time, Belgium beat the United States by a score of 4-1 to advance to the quarterfinals. Over in baseball, the San Francisco Giants beat the Blue Jays by a score of 10-1 in the opener of their interleague series. The Jays have now lost three in a row, playing again later on today in a rematch against the Giants.
0: Rocking through the heart of Alberta.
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0: 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Jason's 9 o'clock nutshot.
1: Oh, yes, it is time for your 9 o'clock nutshot. This is where we turn things over to you, the 104.7 GO listener. I said, hey, if there's a song you like to hear, if there is an artist you'd like to hear, send your request my way along with your first name. Text it off to 780-357-1047. We'll pick one text at random. That song will then be our 9 o'clock nutshot song for the day. I got a request here from Austin. Austin says, hey, Jason, I'd sure love it if you could play some Korn for me on this Tuesday. Oh, we could do some Korn. He didn't really specify what Korn song he wanted. And when I said, hey, what song do you have in mind? As of 9:06, so right now he has is yet to answer me. So the weight is on my shoulders. I want to do something a little bit different. So for Austin, 9 o'clock nutshot, we're going to do Korn. Here's Never Never on the GOAT.

0: 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The Gov Morning Breath, Jason is swell.
1: Yeah, that's it. 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

0: It's I, Mother Earth, 913 on the GOAT. Good morning, I'm Jason. About 15 minutes from now, we're going to come back to our conversation today. We're talking about pet peeves, but very specific pet peeves that only seem to bother you. So text or call 780-357-1047. What is your pet peeve that doesn't seem to bother anybody else except for you? So pretty much, like, what does somebody do that bothers you, but it doesn't really bother anybody else? Nobody else seems bothered by it for whatever reason, though. It just kind of irks at you, kind of picks at you, gets under your skin a little bit. So again, we'll come back to that. Right now, though, I do want to remind you, next week we are going to have some family four packs tickets to give away for the Hythe Motor Speedway. Yeah, the last one, June 6th and 7th, that race ended up being canceled because of the weather. However, looking at the extended forecast, knock on wood, it is set to be a lot better than that. So, of course, third race of the season. It's going down over the weekend of July 18th or 19th. So not this weekend, but the weekend after. Next week, myself, I will have a family four-pack of tickets to give away. And then Jen Bailey will also have a family four-pack of tickets to give away. Of course, you could also get your own tickets if you don't want to leave it up to chance, or if you just want to keep up to date with everything they got going on. They're pretty active on the Facebook. You could find them online, Hythe Motor Speedway.
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Stone Temple Pilots on the goat. I'm Jason. We're talking about pet peeves this morning, but very, very specific pet peeves. Text or call 780-357-1047. What's your pet peeve that doesn't seem to bother anybody else except for you? So basically, it's something that, I don't know, maybe a group of people do, maybe one person does. For whatever reason, it just bothers you. It irks you. It picks away at you. Same for me, double dipping. Dude, I hate it when people double dip. I've had some people text in and said that my comparison is kind of gross, so I'm going to share it with you again. If you double dip, it's kind of like you've taken the entirety of that dip, put it in your mouth, and then everybody just kind of feeds from it like little baby birds. That's what I think. Like, you might as well put your whole mouth in the dip if you're going to do some double dipping. Courtney says, one of my recent pet peeves I've discovered is when someone doesn't hear something you say, so they just say, huh? She goes on to say, I feel like it's impolite, and I can't stand when people do that. I think I do that. I'm pretty sure, or I go, what? But yeah, I think I'm a huh. This one coming in from Haley says, I hate when people say like about every other word. I used to do that a lot too, and then it was pointed out to me, and I stopped doing it. And I don't think I've said that in like a long time. Got another one here from Matt. He says, spelling things properly. And I think I get what he means. Like, there's this game, Jackbox. I don't know if you've ever played it, but sometimes you have to, you know, like put in a little quip, kind of like a Mad Lib sort of thing, but it's digital. I don't have the best spelling. My wife calls me out every single time that I have something that's spelt improperly. If I replace like an E with a U or something like that, I'm not the best speller. I do try to hide it, but I do get called out

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0: And that is going to do things for me today. I'm getting out of here, taking off. I just want to say thank you so much for listening. Whatever you did, I really appreciate it. Sierra is going to be filling in for Jen Bailey. Jen Bailey is going to be back on Thursday. That's when everything should return to some sort of normalcy. Again, just for those of you asking, no, we don't have any more tickets to give away to Rockin' Thunder. However, next week, we will have some passes for the Grand Prairie Regional Air Show to give away and some family packs for the Hythe Motor Speedway. So that's going to start Monday of next week. So maybe make that mark in the calendar. That is it for me. I am going to go home. I have a plumber on the way. I'll be back in tomorrow morning, bright and early, 6 a.m. We'll do this whole thing all over again.
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with who will you follow on the goat here. Hello, how's it going? Good morning. My name is Sierra. I'm filling in here on the goat for the midday show here. We've got a lot of stuff, a lot of big concerts coming up around the province, especially down in Calgary. They've got the Stampede going, and I didn't realize just the sheer number of artists they have performing there. It's crazy. I've only been down to the Stampede once because, you know, it's a bit of a jaunt. It's a little far, but it is always a great time. They have ASAP Rocky, the rapper, playing. They have Alanis Morissette. These are big artists, you know? So I want to know about the time you saw an artist before they were big. Before they were the massive sensation that they were. Did you see them? Did you catch them in a concert in a smaller venue? Let me know. Here's Iris, the Goo Goo Dolls, here on The Goat.

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9: Middays on the Good.

There's the headstones for you on the GOAT. We're talking about an artist that you saw before they were all that in a bag of chips. Before they were massive, before they were everything to everyone in the world, you saw them at a smaller venue before anyone knew who they were. What'd you think of them? We're talking about this because the Calgary Stampede is going on way to the south of us, and frankly, I'm jealous of how many concerts they're getting. So this is what inspired the conversation. This message I got here says, well, I'm a bit older, but way back in the 80s, I went to many small clubs and concerts. Among the many I saw were U2, Duran Duran, the Bangles, the Goo Goo Dolls, and 10,000 Maniacs before they were big. Clubs with just 200 to 300 people. 10K Maniacs had just 3 people the first time I saw them. 3 people in the band or 3 people watching them? Because, like, do they play no matter what? That's crazy. I feel like if I was an artist, playing to 3 people would be a weird, weird feeling. Because, like, you can't really banter with the crowd. It's just, there isn't a crowd. There's 3 guys. Oh, that'd be so awkward. Who did you see before they were big? Here's Good, Better Than Ezra here on The GOAT.

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sometimes I get a little jealous of Calgary and Edmonton because they get all the nice concerts. We get some here too, but like, you know, it's not the same. So we're talking about an artist that you saw before they were big in honor of all the concerts going on in Calgary and Edmonton right now, including the Calgary Stampede concerts. Those are a big deal. So we're talking about an artist you saw before they were big, but when they maybe would have played here or in a smaller town, you know? This message here says, famous in our country, but not famous worldwide, the tragically hip Blue Rodeo and Arcade Fire. I actually didn't like Blue Rodeo at first. Interesting. Very interesting. I mean, sometimes when an artist isn't that big, you lose that, like, herd mentality, you know? When you like someone because other people like them, it's harder to hate someone when everyone likes them. Sometimes you hate people before they get big. Like, you're sitting there thinking, these guys won't make it, and it's Blue Rodeo. It happens to the best of us. Here's Big Wreck, Bombs Away on the GOAT.

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Mercy, mercy, there's the glorious suns here on the GOAT. I'm Sierra. I'm filling in here on the Midday Show as we cruise through your Tuesday here. It is summertime, arguably. It is vacation season. It's outdoorsy season. Maybe you're heading camping. Maybe you're just planning on going for some hikes, spending a little more time outside now that it's not snowy and cold and miserable. So I want to talk about one of the biggest parts of being outside, the wildlife. Have you ever had an interaction with a wild animal? Maybe while you were out camping in this great area in the great province of Alberta, maybe you were in BC, maybe you were in Saskatchewan, you saw some wildlife, you interacted with it, a positive, a negative interaction. Let me know about that interaction.

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0: Middays on the GOAT.

They're sublime until the sun explodes on the goat. We're talking right now about encounters you've had with wild animals. Not people's dogs, not people's cats, but the wildest of wild animals. This text here says, not sure if this counts as fully wild, but my son had an encounter with some geese. He didn't understand not to bother the goose with the babies, and they were hissing at him to get away. But before I could wrangle him, he got bit. Oh, bit. Geese bite? That's crazy. I mean, I guess, what else are they going to do? You know, like, they don't have claws or anything. They can flap their wings at you and maybe peck you with their beak. But at some point, if you're bothering them that much and they think you're a threat, I guess you are going to get bit. Do geese have teeth? I have so many questions.

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Mrs. Robinson, the Lemonheads, here on The Goat. We're talking right now about your encounters with a wild animal. Because it is vacation season, it's camping season, it's outdoorsy season. And, of course, part of being outside is the wildlife. You can't get rid of them. It's their home. This message here says, I had a black bear and her cub in the middle of the back road by my house once. First time seeing a bear outside of a zoo. Not scary when you're in the safety of a car. Holy cow. Yeah. Bears are terrifying, honestly. I mean, when you're in a big metal box of a car, it's probably a little less scary. I'd agree with you. Black bears, though, safer than the grizzlies, safer than the polar bears. Not like we're dealing much with that here, but it's like the old saying of, like, if it's brown, lie down. If it's black, fight back. And if it's a polar bear, you die. Polar bears are terrifying. There's really nothing you can do to stop them.

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3: I'm Thomas Robertson. A Grand Prairie resident has been arrested in connection to an alleged stabbing in Fort McMurray. What Buffalo RCMP say on the morning of July 3rd, Mounties responded to a call for an alleged stabbing in downtown Fort McMurray. Police say when they responded, they located a 37-year-old male victim in a parking lot suffering from serious injuries. With some help from canines and drone technology, officers located two suspects hiding in nearby bushes, which led to the arrest without incident. RCMP say a 35-year-old male resident from Grand Prairie and a 34-year-old resident of Fort McMurray are facing multiple charges, including aggravated assault. The Beaver Lodge Municipal Hospital Emergency Department will be without an on-site physician for periods of time from today until Thursday morning. AHS says from tonight at 8 p.m. until Wednesday at 8 a.m. and 8 p.m. Wednesday until 8 a.m. Thursday, the ED will be without an on-site physician. However, nursing staff will remain on-site in the emergency department, providing triage, assessments, and referrals for patients to alternate emergency departments in neighboring communities as needed. The Grand Prairie Airport Commission has announced Andrew O'Brien as the new Chief Executive Officer for the Grand Prairie Airport. The commission says that O'Brien has more than 20 years of aviation leadership experience spanning across North America, Europe, and Latin America. Some of his background includes airport operations, infrastructure development, public-private partnerships, strategic planning, stakeholder relations, and customer experience. O'Brien will take over the role starting on August 4th. Local news delivered right to you. 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
4: Weather.
5: Well, Big Boy says chance showers in our forecast today. Possible thunderstorms getting up to 26. Overnight might see some more showers with a low of 11. Tomorrow, possible showers, maybe some thunderstorms, and a high of 18.
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There's some Black Keys for your Tuesday afternoon. How's it going? I'm Sierra. I'm filling in here for your midday on this beautiful, beautiful Tuesday. It's a Calgary Stampede time for our neighbors to the south, and they're celebrating it by having a bunch of concerts, which is, you know, fair. They're Calgary. They're a big city. It's fine. I get it. You're allowed to have your big concerts. I want to know, though, if we were to have bigger concerts here in Grand Prairie, you know, because we get some, but...

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There's the tragically hip 50 mission cap here on the GOAT. We're talking right now about concerts. Specifically, if you were a booking manager and you were in charge of getting the concerts to happen in Grand Prairie, and you could have any artist in the world, no matter how big or small they are, and they're playing a concert here, who would you get? Who are you forcing to play a concert here? This message I've got here says, I have a strange feeling that the Foo Fighters would be so down. They seem like the type of band that would say yes as a joke and then actually show up. Yeah, I fully agree. And the thing is, like, they would say yes as a joke, but then they'd show up and that show would be the best concert you've been to in your entire life. That show would be absolutely unforgettable. I've heard also that these guys put on a good show. It's Nine Inch Nails, as live as you need me to be here on the GOAT.

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we're talking a little bit of music this afternoon here on The GOAT, and part of talking music is concerts. Who would you want, if you could get anyone in the world, any artist, no matter how big, no matter how small, no matter what genre, I don't care. I want to know who you would get to play Grand Prairie. If you were a booking manager, you were in charge of that, and you were amazing at it, you can get anyone. Who are you getting? This text here says Shania Twain would eat this town up. If we all showed up for her, she would make it the best show of our lives. Could you imagine? That would be heard from coast to coast. That would be absolutely amazing. And I'm sure she's played here before. I'm actually not sure about it. I'm not sure. I'll have to look it up. But that would be a great show. She would be down. As long as she was getting paid enough and like it was worth her while, she'd be so down. Here's Sloan, Unkind, on The GOAT.

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There is Nickelback for you here on The GOAT. Good afternoon. Happy Tuesday. It is vacation season. It's summer. Feeling good. It's going to be great. But let's be honest, none of us really have any money. So maybe a staycation is a bit more your vibe this year. Maybe that's more in your plans. And that's okay. You know, there's nothing wrong with that. Staycations are sometimes way better than actual vacations. You get to learn what's in your area more instead of, you know, spending thousands of dollars to travel hours and hours and hours away and enjoy it just about as much as you would if you just stayed home. So I want to know, for your staycations, maybe it's just to give some others some ideas and to give yourself some ideas as well. What are some hidden gems in the area that people should be checking out? More stuff that people should be aware of, pay attention to. Here is Pearl Jam, Dissident, here on The GOAT.

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Howard, return to dust here on The GOAT. We're talking right now about staycations, and more specifically, the hidden gems in the area that more people need to pay attention to when they're planning out their staycations, because none of us can really afford to go anywhere, and sometimes that's okay. Sometimes it doesn't matter if you can afford the gas to go on vacation. You can just stay here, you know? That's all right, man. That's all right. This message I've got here says lots of corn mazes in the area around the fall. Not enough hype around corn mazes anymore. Yeah, I mean, I've never done one. To be honest with you, I've never been a corn maze gal. Maybe I should get in on it, though. Maybe we do need more corn maze hype. I feel like it used to be more of a thing, you know, 10, 20 years ago, and we're not doing it as much anymore. I don't know. You've been to a corn maze recently? Tell me how that is.

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Mr. Jones, Counting Crows here on The GOAT. Just before we close out the show today, I've got one last message about the hidden gems in the area that you might be focusing on if you're thinking more staycation than vacation this year. This message here says arcades, laser tag, bowling, stuff you would think that you would have to go to a major city for, but you don't. We have plenty of it here. Yeah, I mean, it is all here. Like, you just gotta kind of seek it out more, you know? Find it. It doesn't feel like it would be here, but it is here. Anyways, that's gonna do it for the show today. Thank you so much for listening. Thank you for your texts. Thank you for everything. I'll be back tomorrow filling in here. Here's July Talk with The Garden. I win.

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0: but
1: when I wake up, it is the Pretty Reckless on the GOAT. I am Kier. It's over. It's officially over. All the host nations have been eliminated from the FIFA World Cup of Soccer or the World Cup of Football, if you're from Europe, of course. Canada was knocked out on the weekend. Mexico as well. And then yesterday, the States, after angering the entire soccer world by demanding their best player play despite a red card, something. I'm not going to lie to you and tell you I understand soccer, all right? I am not the president of the United States of America. All I know is there was a big hullabaloo, and then things were going America's way, much to the chagrin of Europe, and then the Belgians just, they made waffles out of the U.S. men's national team of soccer. And just like that, us North Americans are sitting here going, oh, right, we're not actually soccer-playing nations. I mean, I think Canada did pretty good, considering we never scored a goal before in any previous

0: The goat.
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Our Lady Peace, Starseed, it is the GOAT. I am Kier. The air show is rapidly approaching. The Grand Prairie Regional Air Show going down August 1st through 2nd. Possibly your final chance to check out the legendary Canadian Forces Snowbirds in their current iteration, because they're going to be grounding them after this year's performance season in order to get them new planes. Probably won't see the Snowbirds up in the sky again until the 2030s. Top of that, a CF-18 tactical demonstration. There's an Insanity jet car, the Canadian Forces Skyhawks parachute demonstration team's coming. I saw those guys at an air show in Fort St. John last year. Incredible. Like, I thought I understood how gravity and parachutes worked, and then I watched the Skyhawks do their thing, and I was like, nope. Nope, I don't actually understand how parachutes or gravity work, because it shouldn't be like that. You can get tickets and more info online, gpregionalairshow.com.

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I was made for loving you. It is Kiss on the Goat. I am Kier. Looking at your weather quickly, we got a high of 26, mainly sunny throughout the day, although there is a chance of thunderstorms starting overnight with a low of 11. Highs of 18 and a further chance of thunderstorms tomorrow. Thursday calling for sun with a high of 19. Highs of 21 and still sunny Friday. Saturday, clouds move in with a high of 18. There is a decent chance of showers Sunday with a high of 20. And Monday, you're looking at a mix sun and cloud with highs of 24.

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history of a dead man hurricane. It is the GOAT. I am Keir White. Yesterday, of course, Premier of Alberta, Danielle Smith, as well as the Premier of Ontario, Doug Ford, were doing a big old announcement saying they would like to make a pipeline happen from Alberta to Ontario. And during that announcement, a reporter asked Doug Ford a question regarding his comments towards Danielle Smith about what, like 2.5, 3 weeks ago? Saying that the whole separation on the referendum thingy was just because she was catering to her base. Reporter asked him, hey, what are your feelings on that now? And then because Doug Ford is the folksy uncle of Canada, he just pivoted and was like, listen here, guys. Alberta was treated horrible by the previous government, not the current government, but by the previous government. Deflecting from the fact that he'd been trash-talking the person he was standing beside while making an announcement. You know when the best time for the Premier of Ontario to point out the federal government was treating Alberta poorly would have been? Probably 10 years ago when they were actively doing that. That might have been a better time for you to stand up and be all tough about it, Doug. Also, I do have to giggle when we consistently call the government the new government. Like, there's a new guy at the top of the tower for sure. Mark Carney is a new prime minister. But if you look right behind Mark Carney at all the number twos, threes, and fours in the government, I still just kind of see Justin Trudeau's litany of unqualified groomsmen.

0: Did I tell you about the time I walked up to a campfire, looked at it, and it went out?
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Wake up, Colin from Papa Roach. It's new music on the goat. I am Kier. Another race weekend going to be coming up over at the Hythe Motor Speedway and starting on Monday. You can win your way in with Jason, giving away four tickets for either July 18th or 19th race days. Anytime you're looking to get some high-octane race action in your blood throughout the summer, you can head over to the Hythe Motor Speedway. And, of course, keep on listening to the goat for your chance to win your way in.

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Brain Stew, it is Green Day on the Goat. I am Kier, taking a quick look at your weather. You got lows of 11 overnight with a chance of thunderstorms. Chance those thunderstorms continue tomorrow with highs of 18. Sunny with a high of 19 on Thursday. Friday, you got a high of 21. Still sunny. Clouds move in Saturday with a high of 18. There is a high of 20 on Sunday with a good chance of showers. And Monday, you're looking at a mix on the cloud with highs of 24.

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1: I'm Thomas Robertson. A Grand Prairie resident has been arrested in connection to an alleged stabbing in Fort McMurray. What Buffalo RCMP say on the morning of July 3rd, Mounties responded to a call for an alleged stabbing in downtown Fort McMurray. Police say when they responded, they located a 37-year-old male victim in a parking lot suffering from serious injuries. With some help from canines and drone technology, officers located two suspects hiding in nearby bushes, which led to the arrest without incident. RCMP say a 35-year-old male resident of Grand Prairie and a 34-year-old female resident of Fort McMurray are facing multiple charges, including aggravated assault. Aquaterra and the city of Grand Prairie have teamed up to install a dedicated fire hydrant at the Sunrise House. Officials say the new hydrant strengthens emergency preparedness at the facility by ensuring immediate access to water in the event of a fire or other emergency. Officials added that the project reflects a shared commitment among community partners to support the safety and well-being of vulnerable youth in the region. The Sunrise House provides immediate safety and stability for young people experiencing homelessness, family conflict, abuse, neglect, mental health challenges, and any other crisis. The Grand Prairie Airport Commission has announced Andrew O'Brien as the new Chief Executive Officer for the Grand Prairie Airport. The commission says that O'Brien has more than 20 years of aviation leadership experience spanning across North America, Europe, and Latin America. Some of his background includes airport operations, infrastructure development, public-private partnerships, strategic planning, stakeholder relations, and customer experience. O'Brien will take over the role starting on August 4th. Local news delivered right to you. 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
2: Weather. Well, Big Weather says chance showers in our forecast today. Possible thunderstorms getting up to 26. Overnight might see some more showers with a low of 11. Tomorrow, possible showers, maybe some thunderstorms, and a high of 18.
0: 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Line them up. 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

Look out for me at his turnstile on the goat. I am Keir White. Some students at the University of Pisa in Italy. They're a group of engineering students, but of course, Pisa is known as the place where the towers lean. So I don't know if they're really good engineering students, but either way, they are pretty good at paper airplanes. They just sent a Guinness World Record for largest airplane traveling the furthest distance. They made a paper airplane with a wingspan of 65.75 feet, flew at a distance of 193.5 feet, and now they're in the Guinness

need to escape a mad king, right? So they make the wings of wax. And Diadolus is like, yo, Icarus, don't go flying too close to the sun, bud. It'll melt the wax. You'll die in the ocean. And then Icarus is all full of the piss and vinegar of youth, right? And he's like, don't tell me what to do, dad. And that's the last thing he says to his dad because he flies too close to the sun, plummets to death in the ocean. Maybe we stop naming things after the guy who didn't fly properly and died. Maybe it should have been called Project Diadolus instead.

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The Tea Party Temptation on the GOAT. You've got just a couple weeks left to get your tickets for the Cash and Camping Super Lottery. Over $500,000 in prizes to be won, and the deadline to get those tickets is coming up on July 20th. Not this coming Monday, but the Monday after. The draw will be following Thursday, July 23rd. 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

Ace of Spades from Motorhead on the goat. I'm Kier. That one's one of my go-to karaoke songs. So I know what you're saying, Kier. Do you crush it? Not really. It's one of my go-to karaoke songs because I am really bad at singing, it turns out. So if I go to karaoke, I always pick songs that I can either just speak or yell. And Ace of Spades by Motorhead is a song that you can absolutely get away with just yelling, even if there's no harmony involved whatsoever. Taking a look at your weather overnight and through the rest of the week, lows of 11 and a chance of thunderstorms this evening. Chance those thunderstorms continue tomorrow with a high of 18. Highs of 19 and sunny on Thursday, still sunny Friday with a high of 21. Cloudy Saturday, highs of 18. Chance of showers for Sunday with a high of 20. And Monday, you got a high of 24 with a mix of sun and clouds.

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1: I'm Thomas Robertson. A Grand Prairie resident has been arrested in connection to an alleged stabbing in Fort McMurray. What Buffalo RCMP say on the morning of July 3rd, Mounties responded to a call for an alleged stabbing in downtown Fort McMurray. Police say when they responded, they located a 37-year-old male victim in a parking lot suffering from serious injuries. With some help from canines and drone technology, officers located two suspects hiding in nearby bushes, which led to the arrest without incident. RCMP say a 35-year-old male resident of Grand Prairie and a 34-year-old female resident of Fort McMurray are facing multiple charges, including aggravated assault. Aquaterra and the city of Grand Prairie have teamed up to install a dedicated fire hydrant at the Sunrise House. Officials say the new hydrant strengthens emergency preparedness at the facility by ensuring immediate access to water in the event of a fire or other emergency. Officials added that the project reflects a shared commitment among community partners to support the safety and well-being of vulnerable youth in the region. The Sunrise House provides immediate safety and stability for young people experiencing homelessness, family conflict, abuse, neglect, mental health challenges, and any other crisis. The Grand Prairie Airport Commission has announced Andrew O'Brien as the new Chief Executive Officer for the Grand Prairie Airport. The commission says that O'Brien has more than 20 years of aviation leadership experience spanning across North America, Europe, and Latin America. Some of his background includes airport operations, infrastructure development, public-private partnerships, strategic planning, stakeholder relations, and customer experience. O'Brien will take over the role starting on August 4th. Local news delivered right to you. Sign up for our newsletter on MyGrandPrairieNow.com.
0: Good weather.
2: Well, Big Brother says chance showers in our forecast today. Possible thunderstorms getting up to 26. Overnight might see some more showers with a low of 11. Tomorrow, possible showers, maybe some thunderstorms, and a high of 18.
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Kill Me Fast. It is 3 days grace on the goat. I am Keir White. If you got a lot of money on you and you want to own one of the most complete T-Rex skeletons on Earth, good news. Sotheby's Auction House, they're bidding off a Tyrannosaurus Rex skeleton named Gus, named after the farmer who found it on his land. And like they said, one of the most complete T-Rex skeletons of all time. Around 63% completion. If you assemble the bad boy, it definitely looks like a T-Rex skeleton. Bidding on this bad boy is expected to be starting at $19 million. The article I was reading this in says that this is the kind of thing that appeals to old money. People who've had money for generations and not need to spend it on. I got so caught up in my English accent there that I forgot what words I was going to say. Listen, obviously some wealthy old money person's probably going to buy this, but I kind of wouldn't mind seeing like a new millionaire end up with the T-Rex skeleton. It'd be cool to have your own T-Rex skeleton. If I was worth $19 million, I would spend every single penny on that skeleton. And you might be going, where would you keep it? The answer would be outside, obviously. It's a T-Rex skeleton, and I've spent every penny I own on it. What would I do for housing, you ask? A tent. I would just put a tent underneath the feet of the skeleton. And every day I would wake up in my tent, unshowered, because I have no plumbing, and I would look upon my fortune, my glorious kingdom, the T-Rex known as Gus.

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will you follow? It is Evanescence on the Cure White Radio Show. 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Anytime you see the cruiser, too, go pop by. 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In that prize pack, a $100 gas card. That's awesome. Depending on what you drive, that's a tank of gas right there. As well as a 5-pack of car washes valued at $155. So according to my excellent math, which my math teachers will tell you is most not excellent, that's like $255 just for saying hi to whoever's driving the Goat Cruiser. Find the cruiser throughout the summer months, track it down, and enter to win.

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Tonight, it is Smashing Pumpkins bringing us to the end of the GOAT Afternoon Show for another day. I am Keir White, covering the show for the next little while we await the arrival of our new GOAT Afternoon host. When is that? I have no idea. I'm not involved in the hiring process. I just know someday I'm going to roll in to do the show, and there's going to be someone sitting here, and I'm going to be like, oh, I guess I'm not needed. And then I will turn around, and I will disappear in a burst of, I don't know, alfalfa sprouts or something. All right, I'm getting out of here. You may also get out of here now, and I will talk with you tomorrow at 2.

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